0: what you really, really want.
1: I'll tell you what I want, what I really, really want.
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Now flex your hands upward, press the heels of your hand out to the opposite walls.

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rich and the poor, more and more, you just can't reject it. And I'm the one that can relate to you, him, her, and your buddy. Cause everybody wants some money, ain't all, but you can't excuse it. The way I'm living, I got to use it.

I was supposed to go out there for like a semester of college, and I ended up never leaving. It's that energy on the dance floor that I think has, you know, helped house

Got ready for the night in. She's heading for the light. But she sees the vision going. Copping line after line. See how she looks like trouble. See how she dances in.